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1: Yes, 67 degrees in Boston. In the news, Canadian Prime Minister Mark Carney says Canada is, quote, at war with the United States after trade talks with the Trump administration broke down. New U.S. tariffs on a wide range of Canadian goods took effect Saturday after the two sides failed to reach a deal. Carney called the U.S. terms a bad deal and told Canadians, quote, America has changed. The American Federation of Teachers is boycotting Target. The teachers union says Target hasn't spoken out against ICE operations in Minnesota, where the company is headquartered. The union says it gave Target plenty of time to take a position and is now asking members to boycott the retailer. Two more Massachusetts communities are getting rid of flock surveillance cameras. Grafton is deactivating 12 cameras, while East Bridgewater is removing its only camera. Officials cite concerns about privacy, data access, oversight, and potential misuse. More than a dozen Massachusetts communities have now suspended or ended their flock programs. And the summer COVID surge is underway. The CDC says infections are increasing in nearly every state, particularly in the South and the West. Wastewater data suggests levels are still lower than they were at this point last year, but they're more than doubled since July.
0: Interesting. So are the Red Sox. They beat the Giants 5-4 yesterday, LBF, swept the Giants right out of town. And now they're heading out of town to South Beach, taking on the Marlins tonight. First pitch from Lone Depot Park at 6:40 p.m. That's really where the Marlins play?
2: Yep.
0: Good grief.
2: Lone Depot.
0: Lone Depot. Final week of the preseason. Pats heading out to Cleveland, taking on the Browns Thursday night kickoff at 8 p.m. Little League World Series. Bridgewater Little League team journey has sadly come to an end. They lost to Ohio on Saturday afternoon. Some weather, LBF. It was very foggy this morning.
1: Yeah, but it's going to be a nice week. Today, areas of fog early, but then sun and clouds this afternoon, a high of 81. Tonight, clear and 63. Tomorrow, sunny with clouds, 79. Wednesday, mainly sunny and 80. And Thursday, a little bit of clouds in the afternoon, but 82. It's a good week if you're on vacation.
0: I'm excited. I'm not on vacation, but you know me in my Walden Pond. Splish, splash. I'll be there after the show today. And what a show we have for you on this Monday morning. We're going to talk about waxing. We're going to give you a chance to win $1,000 when we play Super Smart a little after 8 o'clock this morning. And all week long, five times a day, tickets to see Journey live on their Final Frontier Tour.
1: Nice.
0: That's at the Amica Mutual Center on October 29th. 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

0: 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The ROR Morning Show with LBF and Adam 12. When I started here, LBF, one of the most entertaining things you found about me is the fact that I will get my back and shoulders waxed on occasion.
1: Yeah, well, it was a wake-up call.
0: I did that last week. You know what I didn't do? Get a Brazilian.
1: Oh.
0: And I'll tell you why next on the ROR Morning Show.

0: For Adam 12, on the whole, I don't think it's been a cool summer. I think it's been a good summer, LBF. I've enjoyed the summer and enjoyed working with you so far on the ROR Morning Show. We'll see how the fall goes, you know.
1: Yeah,
0: we'll,
1: you never know. I get grumpy.
0: They told me I get a three-month trial, so okay. You know, I'm coming up to the end of that. But I did last week, I did go and get a back and shoulder waxing. Funny story to go along with that. And for why do you get your back and shoulders waxed, Adam? Because I don't like having hair on my back and shoulders. It's as simple as that. It's my body. I get to choose where the hair is. I like to have it on my face. I have a beard. I don't like having it on my back and my shoulders. So
1: okay. All right. It's
0: so
1: okay.
0: I'm not talking to you. Of course, you're standing in for the audience here before I check the texts and see what people have to say.
1: Yeah, okay.
0: But there's nothing more alarming when you're a guy like me and you show up and your esthetician goes, oh, you're here for the Brazilian?
1: Oh, I'm
0: like,
1: God.
0: Oh, no. No, I'm not here for that. No disrespect to anybody that wants to, but it's not for me. And just thinking about that is kind of a nightmarish thing to think about. And it got me... sent me down the rabbit hole, LBF.
1: Yeah.
0: Found out something about Brazilians that nobody talks
1: Brazilian
0: about.
1: Brazilian waxing.
0: Brazilian waxing, yes. Thank you.
1: Right.
0: Thank you. That's a very important distinction to
1: yes.
0: make. Yes. Yes. If you get a Brazilian wax, there is a whole flatulence situation.
1: God.
0: That can
1: it always
0: be a
1: comes down
0: a problem.
1: To wait, tooting with
0: you. It got Aaron's attention,
1: yeah.
0: right?
1: Yeah, everybody loves to talk about toots on this show.
0: If you take too much hair or all the hair away from your backside, yes. what happens is if you've eliminated Gross. The natural friction barrier that gives gas someplace to go quietly. Now you've just got skin on skin, flappity flap, flap, flap,
1: that's
0: flatulently
1: so
0: flatch, flatch,
2: so
0: flatch,
2: louder.
0: Flatulent. So it's louder. It resonates more. There's no hair huh. there to kind
1: oh
0: of
1: Oh my God, I'm
0: dull
1: so grossed
0: sound.
1: Out right now. This is the grossest conversation. I can't handle it.
0: Well, now this is scientific.
1: Oh,
0: it's important for people to know this.
1: The reason the silent and deadlies exist.
0: Yes,
1: thank exactly. you so much. Yeah. Happy Monday to you.
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0: 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And at 8 o'clock this morning, your first of five chances today to see Journey. They're coming to town.
1: Nice.
0: Yes, their final Frontier Tour down in Providence this October. We're going to give you keyword a little after 8 o'clock this morning, or right around 8 o'clock this morning, and give you your first chance to win on the ROR.

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1: All right, it's 67 degrees in Boston. This is brought to you by Town Fair Tire. Canadian Prime Minister Mark Carney says Canada is, quote, at war with the United States after trade talks with the Trump administration broke down. New U.S. tariffs on a wide range of Canadian goods took effect Saturday after the two sides failed to reach a deal. Carney called the U.S. terms a bad deal and told Canadians America has changed. The NAACP is condemning reports that the Navy's considering renaming the USS Doris Miller after Donald Trump. The NAACP President Derek Johnson called the reported discussions an insult to Miller's legacy. Miller was a black Navy sailor and a World War II hero who earned the Navy Cross for his actions during the attack on Pearl Harbor. Two more Massachusetts communities are getting rid of flock surveillance cameras. Grafton is deactivating 12 cameras, while East Bridgewater is removing its only camera. Officials cite concerns about privacy, data access, oversight, and potential misuse. And New York's police are investigating another strange sewer incident. A video posted online appears to show three people wearing overalls and headlamps climbing out of a manhole in Midtown around 4 in the morning. The NYPD says it's looking into it, but no arrests have been made. It's the latest in a series of videos showing people emerging from New York sewer system.
0: Yeah, I saw the video of the four turtles that went into the sewer, and then they came out, and they were human-sized eating pizza. Did you see that one?
1: Oh, God. Okay. There you go. That's exactly it.
0: The Red Sox beat the Giants 5-4 yesterday, completing the sweep. They headed to South Beach, take on the Marlins tonight. First pitch, 6:40 p.m. Preseason, final week for the Patriots this week. They're going to play Thursday night in Cleveland against the Browns at 8 p.m. And congratulations to the Bridgewater Little League team. Their journey did come to an end over the weekend. What it did, what a journey it was, though. They lost to Ohio on Saturday afternoon. So congratulations to those kids. Great job. And LBF, a little bit of weather, a little bit of traffic, however you want to do it.
1: Yeah, weather today, areas of fog early, but then sun and clouds mix this afternoon, a high of 81, and then onto the roads. Not great out there in Andover. Crash. Left lanes blocked, 93 southbound before 133, stop-and-go traffic from River Road. In Chelmsford, work crew has cleared. All lanes are now open, 495 southbound at 110. And then in Rockland, a crash on the ramp, off-ramp to Route 3 northbound to 228, and a crash on the ramp of Peabody, off-ramp to 95 from 128. And this is brought to you by Staples. It's the most wonderful time of the year.

0: 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That was easy.
1: 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And at 8 o'clock this morning, we have a keyword that could win you tickets to see Journey coming up this fall. And of course, we're going to play Super Smart. 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
0: Hey, it's LBF. Can you believe we're already heading into fall? 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

They're only to hide my guilt and shame. I forgive you, now I ask the same of you.

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1: What if you had to make out with somebody you hated?
0: Oh, I don't think I'd enjoy that at all.
1: Maybe. I mean, it's not awful.
0: Well, you got my attention, that's for sure. We'll get into that next on ROR.

0: 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LBF, it is 6:15 in the morning and you're already talking about making out.
1: Yep.
0: What is happening on Monday
1: Chemistry.
0: Morning? Chemistry.
1: Can you fake it?
0: I don't know.
1: I mean, people do, and actors and actresses, they earn their paychecks. I'm always fascinated to find out when a couple on screen hated each other in real life.
0: Oh, yeah, yeah.
1: You know?
0: And that's interesting, for sure.
1: You had to make out with that guy, and you hated him.
0: Or like act like you're in love,
1: yeah,
0: and like
1: how do you
0: stare
1: do
0: in their
1: it?
0: Eyes
1: yes.
0: and all that.
1: And
0: yeah.
1: like you really just want to strangle them. It's called marriage. Just kidding. Anyway, I came across a list of on-screen couples who couldn't stand each other.
0: Yes.
1: And I made it into a quiz, because that's fun.
0: Yes.
1: And I'm going to ask you if it's true or false.
0: Oh, and it'll be fun and funny because I have limited knowledge when it comes to famous people in movies and
1: okay.
0: such.
1: Okay. Are you ready?
0: I am.
1: Okay. First up, Ryan Gosling and Rachel McAdams had such a difficult time filming The Notebook that Gosling reportedly asked the director to bring in another actress.
0: So I need to say if this is true or false?
1: Yeah.
0: That's false.
1: True.
0: It's true.
1: They hated each other.
0: Oh, no. But Ryan Gosling seems to get along with everybody.
1: Well,
0: and Rachel McAdams seems to be delightful.
1: Yeah, but they ended up dating later on in real life.
0: Oh, really?
1: So maybe it was just all that chemistry was too much.
0: Yeah, like too much.
1: But yeah, they hated each other.
0: That's interesting.
1: Isn't that amazing?
0: And that's like one of this era's great romantic films.
1: Exactly.
0: Wow.
1: Look at you.
0: That's good acting.
1: Okay. Margot Robbie and Leonardo DiCaprio hated working together on The Wolf of Wall Street so much that they reportedly argue constantly when the cameras weren't rolling. True or false?
0: I'm going to say that's true.
1: False!
0: Oh, come on, because Leo seems like he's kind of a problem.
1: No. What's wrong, Daddy? How could you be upset with that scene? All right. Okay. Reese Witherspoon and Vince Vaughn hated each other while making Four Christmases because of their very different working styles, and they caused tension on the set.
0: Okay. Very different working styles is a little bit of a giveaway. But if, again, my limited understanding of celebrity, I believe both of those actors have had problems in the past where people have spoken out and said, Vince Vaughn's a dick. Reese Witherspoon's tough to work with. So I'm going to say that is true.
1: That they
0: clashed.
1: True.
0: Yes, absolutely. They just seem to have those kind of, Vince Vaughn especially seems to have that kind of personality where no one's going to get along well with that guy.
1: Right.
0: He's got Chevy Chase energy, right? Chevy Chase is a legendary dick. Like everybody talks about how jerky he is and how he treats everybody like crap, which is funny because the dude's not like funny enough to act that way. I feel like Vince Vaughn is like this generation's Chevy Chase.
1: Wow. Okay. Next
0: Here's
1: up.
0: My take.
1: True or false?
0: Yeah.
1: Gillian Anderson and David Duchovny from The X-Files they genuinely hated each other on that show.
0: I'm going to say that's false.
1: That's true.
0: Oh, no. That bumps me out. I love The X-Files.
1: Yes, that's
0: Oh, and I love Gillian Anderson. She's in a new movie that's out now that I keep meaning to see, but my weekends keep getting away from me. I need to go and see that Teenage Sex and Death at Camp Miasma. It's got a weird title, but it looks pretty cool.
1: Oh, God. Okay, and finally, and this is classics, Patrick Swayze and Jennifer Grey had a difficult relationship while filming Dirty Dancing because they worked together on Red Dawn and she hated his machismo energy.
0: Oh, that's oddly specific, so I'm going to say that's true.
1: True!
0: All right, yeah, very good, very good, yes. Red Dawn, what did you... Red Dawn, that's a tough one to watch. It's a tough one to watch. Red Dawn back
1: so
0: in the day.
1: It's so old, right?
0: Yeah,
1: It's got all everybody in it. It's like Patrick Swayze.
0: Yep.
1: Jennifer, what's her fit, Gray. And
0: yep.
1: Who, like, was Tom Cruise in that? Or
0: no, but it's someone else from that
1: Matt
0: particular
1: Dillon,
0: era.
1: Like, all those people.
0: Yeah, we'll dig into that a little bit. But that is one of those kind of oddly, I don't want to say underrated 80s movies, but might be worth going back and rediscovering.
1: Okay.
0: It's 105.7 WROR.

0: 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We were talking about co-stars who famously did not get along, which led us to rediscovering the 1984 film Red Dawn, which LBF was right, stacked cast for that film.
1: Well, the thing is that if you asked anybody under 30 to name these people, they'd be like, who? Except maybe Charlie Sheen. Patrick Swayze.
0: Yep.
1: C. Thomas Howell.
0: Yes. Was in E.T.
1: Yeah, that's right. He played the older brother.
0: Yeah.
1: Leah Thompson.
0: Yep.
1: Back to the Future.
0: Absolutely.
1: Charlie Sheen, drug addict.
0: Yeah. Jennifer Grey.
1: Yep. Dirty Dancing.
0: Dirty Dancing. Harry Dean Stanton. He was in everything back in the day.
1: Yeah, he just
0: was
1: in died. That too. He played all the dads in the 80s.
0: He's one of my favorite actors of all time. I went back and watched Paris, Texas recently, and that's a phenomenal film.
1: We are so different.
0: Yeah, I know. It's funny. It's funny how, like, you watch, like, way more movies than I do.
1: Yeah.
0: So you would think, like, oh, well, at least, like, some of the movies that Adam watches. No, LBF.
1: No, like, it's just, yeah. Yeah. Well,
0: you would like Paris, Texas. It's a really good film.
1: Is it?
0: Yeah.
1: Okay, I'll look it up.
0: Yeah, and Harry Dean Stanton is phenomenal.
1: Okay.
0: Look it up now because we need to know what's going on the roads here early on a Monday morning.
1: I will look up the traffic instead.
0: Yes.
1: And it's a couple of problems out there. In Andover, crash the left lanes block 93 southbound at 133, stop and go traffic from 495. Work crew in Chelmsford, actually, they're still going on 495 southbound at 110. Stop and go traffic from the Lowell Connector and a crash on the ramp. Right lanes blocked in Peabody, 95 northbound off ramp to 95. Offbound to 95 northbound, the 128, that craziness over there.
0: Yeah.
1: And this is brought to you by Taco Bell. Taco Bell's 2016 favorites are back. The Naked Chicken Chalupa, the Beefy Crunch Burrito, Mexi Melt, and Caramel Apple Empanada. Relive 2016 now. 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Supplies last. Price is very tax extra.
0: Yes, it is. You know, I might mess up with some of those Mexi melts later on this afternoon. Don't worry about it. So that's LBF. I'm Adam 12. We're the ROR Morning Show, and we have another Adam shortly. The subject of our most one of our recent DM disasters here. 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

0: 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It is the ROR Morning Show with LBF and Adam 12. And we have another Adam on the line. Wouldn't you know it, LBF,
1: wow,
0: 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Good morning, Adam.
2: Good morning. Good morning.
0: Share with
2: Father
0: us.
2: Adam.
0: Yeah, I know, right? Adam's all around. So, yes, tell us about your DM disaster.
2: All right. So it's not that long of a story, but it's pretty good, so stick with me. So this happened a number of years back, and I'm probably going to go straight to dad hell for this one. So my son was about in the fifth grade, and getting him out of bed and awake was a total nightmare every single morning. It was the same thing. The alarm would go off. I'd yell for him. And absolutely no response at all, right?
0: Yeah,
2: so,
0: relatable.
2: Yeah, I'd even go into his room, shake him, physically move the child. And this kid, I swear, could have slept through an entire SWAT team kicking his door in.
1: Oh, my God.
2: Oh, yeah. And I'll admit it. I mean, I'm stubborn. I'm that dad that'll take it to the next level.
1: Mm-hmm.
2: So I'm starting to take it personally now, like this kid is out to hurt my feelings. And so I'm thinking, I'm not losing this battle of wills to a 10-year-old unconscious person. So one morning, I remembered I had one of those. Do you remember the Scream ghost face mask?
0: Oh, absolutely.
1: Yeah.
2: All right, so I had one that was buried in the back of a closet. I mean, who doesn't, right?
0: Right.
2: So, terrible idea, maybe, but here's what I did. So, I put the mask on, and I crept into the kid's room right before sunrise,
0: Oh, no.
2: And I stood directly over his bed, and I'll tell you what, I waited. I waited with the patience of a saint. And the second he opened his eyes, I screamed as loud as I could.
0: Oh, my God.
2: This kid launched out of bed like somebody fired him from a cannon. I swear to you, he hit the wall. And this kid could not have yelled any louder, I don't think, if he saw somebody murdered right in front of him. And so he nearly took me out trying to get out of his room. And I'm laughing because technically my plan worked.
0: I mean, it worked.
1: I guess. I don't know.
2: Well, here's the thing. I may have installed some more permanent features to his software.
0: Okay.
1: You messed with the factory settings.
2: Yeah, and I can't figure out how to unplug it and plug it back in.
0: Sure.
2: And so he's 22 years old now, and the young man still sleeps with his light on. The bedroom door has to be locked.
0: Oh.
2: He doesn't want roommates, or he didn't want roommates at college because he didn't like anybody else even being in the room with him.
0: Sure.
2: While he's trying to sleep or asleep. And so whenever this comes up, my wife looks at me with that face. You do realize that you did this,
0: all
2: right?
0: Your fault.
1: Yeah.
2: And so here's the part that maybe makes me a terrible person. He's never overslept again, so maybe did I traumatize him, or did I do something maybe like cure him of sleeping late all the time?
0: Yeah.
2: And so, that's probably one of my ugliest parenting victories.
0: I like the spin Adam is putting on this, LBF. I like this. I like it a lot. And I mean, it's relatable because everybody that has kids that's listening has stories about something they did or many things they did to mess their kids up.
1: Yeah.
0: So we're gonna go with that. 888-410-1057. How and when did you mess up your kid on the ROR Morning Show with our DM Disasters?

0: 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DM Disaster. Adam using the scream mask to scare his child. That scarred him for life.
1: Yeah.
0: LBF, when I was growing up, my Uncle Kenny had one of those, like, scary Halloween old man masks.
1: Yep.
0: And I knew about it, and I would always be like, when I go over there, I was like, can I wear the mask? I'd be like, no, you can't, because, like, it scares your... My cousins were, his kids, they were younger than me. So, like, it's like, oh, you can't, you know, it's going to scare your cousins. You can't put it on. So, of course, it's all I ever wanted to do. So what I would do is I'd look at my little cousin Haley, and I would just go and put my hand on the closet door, and that would be enough to freak her out.
1: I have that story beat, come to think of it.
0: Oh, really?
1: I have that story beat about somebody who... scared all the kids in Canton.
0: Okay, we'll get to that next on ROR. Well,

0: 80s, 90s, and more variety. The ROR Morning Show with LBF and Adam 12. All of us piling on to Adam, not me, the Adam for the DM disaster and him scarring his son when you messed up your kid. And you said that there was someone in Canton when you were growing up who was messing up the kids?
1: Yes.
0: What's going on?
1: Her name is Beverly Beckham. She is my mother.
0: I did not see that coming.
1: And good. She, on Halloween... This is one of the things she did. All right. On Halloween, she would dress up as a witch, but she wouldn't. She was, you know, this diminutive woman, and she would paint her hands and her face green and her neck.
0: So we're talking the Wicked Witch of the West type witch, like Witch Hazel. Yeah, sure.
1: And with her teeth blackened out.
0: Oh, cool.
1: All right.
0: Yeah.
1: And then she didn't stop there. She would wait for the bus with us. All right. She'd get to go to elementary school. Then she would get on the bus and terrorize the kids on the bus. Oh, but wait, doubled down, drove to the school before they had locks on the building and would go into the school and knock on the classroom doors and cackle. And I was at, I was out recently and one of my friends, one person came up to me and said, you know, your mother freaked me out. I'm afraid of witches to this day.
0: So this was just accepted behavior that every Halloween in Canton. Oh yeah, Beverly Beckham, you know, who writes for the newspaper.
1: No, she didn't even write at that point. She was just a regular mom.
0: She was just a stay-at-home mom. Raising the kids, and it's Halloween. Got to put on my makeup, got to put on my witch costume, and spend the entire This is what's interesting. Not, I'm going to hang out on my porch and wait for the trick or treaters to come. No, no, no. I'm going to be proactive, aggressively go on the. It's funny, going on the bus is worse than like going to the school to me because, like, if you're in the school, it's almost like
1: you can hide.
0: You can hide, and also like. When we were growing up, there was like this understanding of like sometimes, you know, special guests came to the school and stuff like that. You would have come, people come
1: like
0: and talk.
1: Part of a troupe of actors.
0: Right. But you're like sitting on the school bus waiting to go to school.
1: And cackling.
0: Cackling.
1: The other thing, you know, and also I'm not even going to get into the time that she crashed a outdoor sleepover of my sister's when my sister was like 7 and read Stephen King to them and they all went home and the neighborhood didn't talk to her for years.
0: Oh my. Do you know which Stephen King story she read?
1: It was from his short story collection, the first one. I think it was the one about the fingers in the, you know, the guy who had the eyes in his hands?
0: Yes. Yeah. Yes. Oh, that one's creepy. Yeah.
1: Yeah, Beverly.
0: Yeah. I got to say, the more I learn about Beverly Beckham, the more I like Beverly Beckham. It's my kind of lady right there. Some good moves. So, yes, we'll have another DM disaster that won't scar children coming up for you after 7 o'clock this morning on the ROR Morning Show with LBF and Adam 12.

0: 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LBF has news for you.
1: I do. It's 67 degrees in Boston, and the news is brought to you by Dana-Farber Cancer Institute. What we do here changes lives everywhere. DanaFarber.org/specialist. Canadian Prime Minister Mark Carney says Canada is, quote, at war with the United States after trade talks with the Trump administration broke down. New U.S. tariffs on a wide range of Canadian goods took effect Saturday after the two sides failed to reach a deal. Carney called the U.S. terms a bad deal and told Canadians, quote, America has changed. The American Federation of Teachers is boycotting Target. The teachers' union says Target hasn't spoken out against ICE operations in Minnesota, where the company is headquartered. The union says it gave Target plenty of time to take the position and is now asking members to boycott the retailer. Two more Massachusetts communities are getting rid of Flock surveillance cameras. Grafton is deactivating 12 cameras, while East Bridgewater is removing its only camera. Officials cite concerns about privacy, data access oversight, and potential misuse. More than a dozen Massachusetts communities have now suspended or ended their Flock programs. And a Chinese humanoid robot has apparently outrun Usain Bolt, at least according to Chinese state media. Tricky.
0: Yeah.
1: The robot reportedly ran 100 meters in 9.32 seconds, beating Bolt's official human world record of 9.858 seconds. The robot's run was reported by China's state broadcaster, so this isn't exactly a new Olympic record, but it's a pretty wild demonstration about how fast these robots are getting.
0: So that's clearly not the robot that ran into the mat and then fell over and exploded into flames. That must be a different one. That's the footage that I saw.
1: I saw that too.
0: First thing I thought was, oh, did Elon Musk design that robot? The Red Sox beat the Giants 5-4. They complete their sweep. Sox head out to South Beach, take on the Marlins tonight. First pitch, 6:40 p.m. Final week of the preseason. Patriots heading to Cleveland Thursday. They'll take on the Browns at an 8 o'clock kickoff. And the Little League World Series, again, we congratulate the Bridgewater Little League team. Their journey came to an end after losing to Ohio Saturday afternoon, but what a run they had. Good for them. And good for you, because LBF's going to tell you what to avoid on the roads this morning.
1: Yeah, weather today. First, areas of patchy fog early, but then sun and clouds. It's mixed in a high of 81, so a nice day today. It looks like a nice week. And in Dorchester, onto the roads, disabled vehicle, center lanes blocked, expressway northbound on the on-ramp from Neponset Circle, stop-and-go traffic from Adams Street, and crash in Sharon on the ramp, off-ramp to exit 19 off of 95, and then in Foxborough, crash in the breakdown lane 95 southbound at 140. 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
1: You know what? Some things in a house immediately change the way you look at a person.
0: Huh.
1: One of them is sitting bubbling away right now.
0: Okay. We'll take a look next after Van Halen on WROR.

0: morning show with LBF and Adam 12. What are you chuckling about over there, LBF?
1: I just had to ask my husband a question and he made me laugh. I'll get to it in a minute.
0: Okay.
1: You walk into somebody's house.
0: Yes.
1: And suddenly you think, oh, so this is who you are.
0: Oh, okay.
1: There are certain possessions that
0: sure.
1: suddenly change the way you view somebody. Mm-hmm. Okay. So an example was, you were telling me the Friday
0: yeah.
1: that one of our coworkers down yes. the hall has a hot tub.
0: Oh, yes. Hardy. Rob Hardy Poole from the Sports Hub. My friend. Yes, he has. If I'm not mistaken, and I'm sure he'll get wind of this and set us straight if we're wrong, I believe he that was one of his splurge purchases during the pandemic when we were all, those of us fortunate enough to still be employed and have yeah. money coming in,
1: yeah.
0: were making splurge purchases. And I believe his was a hot tub that
1: so,
0: he had. At his house.
1: He's like very, to me,
0: yes.
1: very straight-laced,
0: oh, yeah.
1: golfer.
0: Suburban dad. Yes.
1: And to find out that his big splurge purchase was a hot tub to put in on his porch
0: yeah.
1: just is like very Burt Reynolds.
0: Yeah, so like, so that's and you did. You gave that reaction when I shared this with you off the mic. You were like really surprised that
1: I
0: he would
1: like,
0: have
1: that
0: a hot
1: seems
0: tub.
1: Like and so
0: off brand
1: now
0: for him.
1: I can't look at him without thinking of him saying, "Hey, do you want to go take a dip in the hot tub?" And it's just like, ah.
0: You also have a thing about hot tubs. You have the people soup. Like you're not a
1: well,
0: big fan.
1: Human soup is not my
0: yes.
1: jam. And then the fact is that this guy likes human soup, and that's
0: yeah.
1: like, oh, you don't seem like a human soup guy.
0: Yeah.
1: And now here he is,
0: and he's kind of your neighbor too because he's yeah. in your town.
1: Yes, he is.
0: Yes.
1: So I don't understand it, but it made me think.
0: Yeah.
1: Like, it's not a red flag. It's not like he's like a weirdo.
0: No,
1: but
0: no.
1: it's like kind of like, oh.
0: Changes your perception.
1: Yeah,
0: of him,
1: I'm like,
0: though.
1: It's kind of like a, oh, okay, so this is, and I'm thinking about the people in my life who've done this, and
0: okay.
1: but about you. So I actually was talking to Dave about this weekend. He's like, I have like a collection of Madonna CDs. And then he also is like, and what about my comic book collection? And then he's
2: yeah.
1: like, what about my wolf poster? And I'm like, you have so many weirdo things.
0: Wait. Okay. All right. Let's unpack these short, just real quickly. Your Madonna CDs, like, so what? So that's great. Like
2: yeah.
0: you should
1: well,
0: love Madonna.
1: Well, if you're
0: like
1: dating somebody
0: yeah.
1: all of a sudden, you're like, wow, he has a lot of Madonna CDs for a guy. You know?
0: Yeah, maybe. But the comic book collection, I think, is cool. Like I like comic books.
1: Yeah, but yeah, you would.
0: Yeah. So Dave and I we can look at his comic books together.
1: Yeah, comic book
0: Do you have a treehouse in your yard that we could go hang out in?
1: Yeah,
0: me and
1: exactly.
0: Dave talk on? Yeah.
1: Exactly. And then you go take a dip in Hardy's pool.
0: And then and what was the last thing you
1: the
0: said?
1: Wolf
0: the
1: poster.
0: What is a wait, what? Like the big like
1: Okay, so Dave, when I first married Dave Falcone, uh-huh. in his room, in his apartment, he had a poster and it was a wolf behind a tree,
0: yeah.
1: but it was just a half wolf face.
0: Oh, I know the
1: and
0: one.
1: And when we got married, he's like I'm like, we're getting rid of this. He's like, whoa, my wolf poster. We can't get rid of it. We got to hang it up. I'm like, we're not hanging that up in a house with two adult people and a comic book collection.
0: That's a New Jersey guy thing to have. The wolf poster on one wall and then like the Scarface movie poster
1: right,
0: on the other
1: exactly,
0: wall. Or the
1: exactly.
0: Goodfellas movie poster.
1: So,
0: yes.
1: I mean, I married him, but you know, like, it's not as bad as like, if you walked into somebody's house and
0: uh-huh.
1: it was a guy and he had like a precious moments collection.
0: That would be a red flag.
1: Would that be like, you were like, okay, what's this about?
0: Yeah.
1: Like something like that. Dolls are really weird.
0: Yes.
1: My mother had that. That
0: yes.
1: was a funny one.
0: Uh-huh.
1: I had a roommate once who had an 8x10 photo of herself on her desk, just in case she forgot what she looked
0: Wait,
1: like.
0: Wait, what?
2: That's weird.
0: Okay. Framed photo on her desk, not of her family, not of a beau or a partner,
1: her,
0: but
1: her,
0: of herself.
1: Her high school picture.
0: Oh my.
1: Yeah, that was fun.
0: That might be the most disturbing example you could share.
1: Could
0: and
1: be.
0: It was real.
1: Yeah.
0: Huh.
1: Did you ever have anybody that you're like, wow?
0: None comes to mind, but I definitely can think of some examples, but what I want to do actually.
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0: I want to get people to talk about this because I feel like this is one of those things that people are going to have stuff to say on.
1: Yeah,
0: so say it at 888-410-1057. You can text us. You can call us. Those kind of things that if you went to someone's house for the first time and saw, maybe a red flag, or at least makes you question them and see them a little differently on WROR.

0: 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The ROR Morning Show with LBF and Adam 12. We're talking about those things. If you go to someone's house and it might be a little bit of a red flag.
1: Yeah.
0: LBF was, we were picking on Hardy for having a hot tub.
1: Yeah.
0: But, okay, so I thought of one thing. So, like, a lot of one thing. Like, not just like, oh, I'm a Taylor Swift fan. I've got, like, the albums and a poster. But, like, the entire living room is, like, nothing
1: right.
0: but Taylor Swift.
1: A lot of one thing.
0: A lot of one thing would be disturbing to
1: yes.
0: me. But 888-410-1057. We want to hear yours.

0: 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It is the ROR Morning Show with LBF and Adam 12. And LBF brought up this this great concept of going into, you know, a friend or an acquaintance's home for the first time and perhaps seeing something that makes you go, oh, that's changed my opinion
1: like
0: of this person.
1: Like, you know, like not like sex swing, or hard
0: right or hard left political stuff all over the place. We're not talking about that.
1: Just a little bit like of a clue right there that's like,
0: oh, that's okay. The kind of person you are. Yeah. So go on.
1: When Dave and I first started dating, my mother was into dolls. Okay. So she had a bunch of dolls in the living room, like in high chairs and in like things. It was crazy. She had the Julie doll. It looked like my sister when she was a baby.
0: Yeah.
1: She had the Germany doll that somebody drew a penis on, which is a mystery in the family. And like
0: unsolved.
1: All this stuff. Unsolved mystery.
0: Wow.
1: But when Dave first came and hung out and then we're leaving and we get in the car, he's like, so, do you like the doll thing? I was like, oh, no, don't worry. He's like, oh, okay.
0: It's funny, too, because, like, it's contextual as well. Like, okay, a lot of dolls in the living room. If it's a little old lady, you're like, oh, well, that's sweet. She
1: yes.
0: collects dolls. If it's like me, then yeah. that would be disturbing. If you came, if I was like, hey, LBF, you should come by. You know, you're going to be up,
1: oh
0: you know,
1: my God,
0: hey, come on over.
1: Yes.
0: And they just got like a hot doll and a high chair in the
1: God.
0: Corner. You'd be like, oh, this is the guy
1: I
0: work with now.
1: She looks like my sister when she was little.
0: Exactly.
1: Oh, my God.
0: Yeah, so context okay. plays a big part in it. But
1: yeah.
0: But yeah, any excuse to make fun of Hardy for having a hot
1: I know,
0: tub.
1: I feel like I'm the one that should be made fun of because I'm the one who's aligned with all these people with weird stuff in their yeah. house, like wolf posters and dolls.
0: I'll ask you, LBF, is there anything that if I were to come into your house that that you think perhaps a person coming into your house would look at and go, oh,
1: it's all hidden.
0: It's all hidden. It's all in that back
1: yeah,
0: room that
1: the
0: you
1: back
0: have
1: room.
0: There.
1: Yeah,
0: yeah, it's like
1: yeah.
0: All the, where all the stuff goes.
1: Yeah.
0: Yes, exactly. Okay. What's the roads were kind of not great earlier
1: no,
0: this
1: for,
0: morning.
1: For
0: yeah,
1: Monday
0: for
1: and August, Monday. They're not great. Yeah. A crash in Randolph, 93 southbound at 24, stop and go traffic from 28. Crash in Sharon at the end of the ramp, 95 northbound off ramp to Route 1. And then in Foxborough and earlier, crash has been cleared, 95 southbound at 140. 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That was easy.
0: Yes, this is not though our next DM disaster. Caitlin, not expecting to be going to this place for a first date. So the first date became a disaster.
1: Oh,
0: you will enjoy her. I think we'll all enjoy her first. 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

0: 1057 WROR, 80s, 90s, and more variety. This is the ROR Morning Show. That is LBF, and I am Adam 12, and this is another DM disaster. Thank you. Continue sending them to us. ROR Morning Show on Instagram is how you get them to us. We take a look. We get in touch with you. We get you on the air to talk about it like we're doing with Caitlin this morning. Good morning, Caitlin.
1: Good morning.
0: Talk to us about your DM disaster, if you please.
1: Okay. So I'm in my 30s. And dating already feels like I'm digging through a clearance bin hoping there's like one good shirt left, right?
2: Yeah, no,
0: I feel
2: so
0: that.
2: True.
0: Yeah.
1: So I match with this guy who seems totally normal. Standards are low. He tells me, I'll pick the place, dress casual.
0: Okay,
1: cool. Okay. So apparently his version of casual and mine are from two different planets.
0: Okay.
1: And so I'm doing my hair, my makeup, cute jeans, heels, you know, the whole thing. I'm looking good. I look so good. So I'm like, if this first date goes well, there's definitely a second date outfit already forming in my head.
0: Right.
1: You know, that's kind of how I am.
2: Mm-hmm.
1: Yeah. So he picks me up. We're laughing. Everything's great. And then he pulls into this like gray, like super depressing strip mall.
0: Oh.
1: I'm looking around. I'm like, okay, like where's the hidden bar? Like where's the restaurant?
0: Speakeasy.
1: Like what are we doing?
2: Mm-hmm.
1: And there isn't one. There's literally a laundromat, a nail salon, and a Chuck E. Cheese.
0: I don't like those options. Continue.
2: Yeah.
1: So he parks, and I start to laugh because I think that he's messing with me or something. This is a big joke. And completely serious, he looks at me and he goes, "We're here." This grown man brought me to Chuck E. Cheese on a first date.
0: And not
1: ironically,
2: wow.
1: He starts explaining that it's his favorite place in the world. This grown man, his favorite place in the world.
0: Oh, wow.
1: This guy's talking about the pizza like it's like a five-star, like a Michelin star restaurant, oh. Right?
0: The sauce is so rich.
1: Meanwhile, I'm in heels.
0: Oh, no.
1: Surrounded by like six-year-olds screaming and one exhausted mascot that looks like he's questioning every decision he's ever made in life. And
2: yes,
1: so then,
2: he should.
0: He's the child pizza rat. Yes.
2: Oh, man.
1: So then he goes to buy tokens. Tokens.
0: Well, you need tokens to play all the fun games on your first date.
1: Well, yeah. So, at one point, he asks if I want to go play skee ball. And I'm thinking, I want to play get me the hell out of here.
0: Yeah.
1: Uh-huh. So basically, I lasted 30 minutes. I pretended I needed to go to the bathroom, ordered an Uber, and I just left.
0: Yeah, I don't blame you.
1: I'm 34. I'm 34 years old. What am I doing at this Chuck E. Cheese? If you tell me you're taking me somewhere special, I shouldn't have to worry about someone's kid vomiting into the ball pit.
2: Oh, my God. Nightmare.
1: Nightmare. So I still have no idea if this man thought the date went well. I escaped the Chuck E. Cheese, but I may never emotionally recover from being overdressed next to an animatronic mouse.
2: Wow.
0: That's, to answer your question for you, Caitlin, he absolutely thought the date went well because he got to go to Chuck E. Cheese and play skee ball and eat the pizza with the animatronic rat. Yes.
2: Oh, my God.
0: I feel like we've been on a run with these DM disasters lately, LBF. These are tough to beat, but I want to try.
2: Yeah.
0: Because everybody's got a bad first date story.
2: They
0: so
2: sure
0: let's
2: do.
0: Hear your worst first date story at 888-410-1057. 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

0: 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Caitlin's first date, Chuck E. Cheese. Bad move.
1: Yeah.
0: GM disaster. Although we are getting a text from the 978 saying, hey, they do have great pizza, Chuck E. Cheese. So maybe the guy wasn't completely off on that particular part of it. But what we're talking about, if you want to text us, is not about Chuck E. Cheese's pizza, but about bad first date experiences at 888-410-1057.

0: 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The ROR Morning Show with LBF and Adam 12. Caitlin's DM disaster that she shared. She talked about really like worst first date that she'd ever been on. And we have Kevin, who has a pretty bad story to share as well. Go ahead, Kevin.
1: Yeah, so I'd known this girl for a while, but we'd never kind of dated. So she goes, let's go ahead and meet at a bar. And I'm like, cool. And she goes, I'll be there having a drink with a friend. Mm-hmm. And I'm like, awesome. So, you know, I show up at the bar, and it's not a friend. It's like six of her sorority sisters.
2: Oh, my.
1: And immediately, you know, they're grilling me with every question in the world, like I'm taking some sort of examination to get citizenship or something. And it's just not... This is not what I signed up for.
0: Right. No, that's not a first date. That's a job interview.
2: No.
0: is that a different... We were talking about, related to this earlier, LBF. Is that a red flag behavior, like, you know, feeling like you need to clear a person you're dating, like, get cleared by their friends, you know? Like, that seems to me to be... I don't know, man. Like just listening to what he just had to say is like... You can't decide if you like me or not. You're going to have your friends decide for you. Like, that just seems to be
2: a little immature. Right. You don't trust your own self enough. Right. And that says something about you, not the person you're judging.
0: Right.
2: Or your friends are judging.
0: And especially to lead with that on a first date.
2: I did have a first date and my friends showed up and they were right.
0: Oh, okay.
2: I should never have gone out on a date with him. I met his mother-in-law at Leechmere. That's how old this story is. And she's like, you'd be so nice for my son.
3: What are you saying?
0: Wow. A stranger in line at Leechmere?
2: Yeah, we were both returning something. She was returning a phone and I was returning something. There. And she's like, you should go out with my son. I'm like, all right, fine. And I gave him my phone number and he called me and we went. I'm going to mention all the places that are now defunct. Leechmere and J.C. Hillary's, which is in Dedham, I think.
0: Yeah.
2: And I met him and we went to the bar and... We were talking, and my two friends showed up to make sure that he wasn't a creeper.
0: Okay.
2: And they were at the end of the bar, and they didn't talk to me. And then when we went to leave, he didn't tip the bartender.
0: Oh, yeah.
2: And so I went to my car to say goodbye and then went back in and tipped the bartender and hung out with my friends. It was a win-win.
0: Look at you. It's a win-win all around. You are something else, man. You are something else. I met a woman, a stranger in line at a store. And she said, oh, you'd be a good fit for my son. And sure.
2: That's what happened. My mother picked up my first boyfriend in line at the Red Wing down in Foxborough.
0: Yeah.
2: She's like, you're so cute. You should ask my daughter out. And he did a couple of months later.
0: Okay. really, though. Like, you're the gift that keeps on giving. It's no wonder you've had a decade and a half of successful radio. Like, you just, like, I listened to you before I worked with you because I'm like, what's she going to say today? Like, what crazy-ass story is LBF going to share with the class today?
2: You know,
0: I love it.
2: It's interesting.
0: I've got to real quick, a text from the 508 guy. I wanted to split the cost of renting a Blockbuster video. Yeah, that's next level cheap.
2: Oh my God,
0: even me as a thrifty fellow, I'm a thrifty fellow, but I'm also a big tipper, and I wouldn't pull a stunt like that. Let me tell you, it's WROR.

up on 8 o'clock, which means we're coming up on your first of five chances today to see Journey. We got Journey tickets. LBF's getting the keyword all straightened away. Also getting questions straightened away for today's edition of Super Smart. Thank you. Look at that. They're all ready to go. We're going to play that next coming up. Yeah.

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2: And this is Greg on with us this morning. Good morning, Greg.
3: Good morning.
2: What are you up to this morning?
3: Just about to start work until I got this phone call.
2: Well, there you go. Where are you working at?
3: Working from home today, but I'm a real estate attorney.
4: A real estate attorney.
2: Oh, you got LBF's attention. LBF loves the real estate.
4: I do love real estate. What kind of real estate? Like homes, businesses, things like that? What?
3: Most commercial real estate.
4: Oh, so, not as fun as peeking into people's homes.
2: Yes, but no,
3: definitely not.
2: But Greg, we did learn that LBF is a big fan of industrial parks, so perhaps you know there's some overlap there.
4: I love them.
2: Yes, indeed.
4: Okay.
2: Anyone you want to?
3: I do work on a few.
2: See?
4: Okay, cool.
2: See, you got a friend internet with industrial park influence now, LBF. So, Greg, anyone you want to say hello to this morning?
3: Well, I'm with my two sons right here, Finn and Will.
2: Lovely.
3: They're sitting in the background. Hopefully, if there's a good sports question, they might lend some help.
4: Okay, great.
2: All right. So hopefully we can press them into service this morning on Super Smart, which, as you know, we're going to give you 60 seconds to answer 10 questions. Greg, if LBF asks a question you don't know the answer to right away, you can say pass. If there's time, we'll get back to it at the end. And if you're able to answer all 10 questions correctly in the 60 seconds, you will win $1,000. Are you ready to play?
3: I'm ready.
2: Let's go.
4: What is 12 plus 7?
3: 19.
4: Which country music superstar sang "Man, I Feel Like a Woman"?
3: Kenny Rogers.
4: Michael Richards played this character on Seinfeld.
3: Kramer.
4: According to the Bible, how many horsemen of the apocalypse were there?
3: 4.
4: Jack Black was the lead singer of the comedy rock band named what?
3: Tenacious D.
4: Martin Luther King Jr. delivered his famous "I Have a Dream" speech where in Washington?
3: The Lincoln Memorial.
4: True or false, Baton Rouge means red stick in French?
3: True.
4: PJ Clapp is better known by what name?
3: Jelly Roll.
4: Which sport would you be playing when competing for the Davis Cup?
3: Golf.
4: Which Disney cartoon character's love interest is named Prince Eric?
3: Ariel.
4: Nice.
2: Wow.
4: You did a great job.
2: What a start to the week.
4: That's really
2: solid.
4: 7 out of 10.
2: That's really good.
4: Okay, the country music superstars that sang "Man, I Feel Like a Woman" is Shania Twain, but I appreciate the Kenny Rogers shout out.
2: I'd like to hear Kenny Rogers cover that.
4: I know, too bad. Yeah. PJ Clapp is better known as Johnny Knoxville. And what sport would you be playing when you're competing for the Davis Cup? Tennis. But you did a great job. Okay.
2: Yeah, you did really well, Greg.
4: And you're collected.
2: Most importantly, I was going to say, just like right through, thought through everything, answer everything. And you got the Tenacious D one right. So if you're a Tenacious D guy, you're all right by me, Greg. So you're going to get a Super Smart t-shirt for your trouble. So hang on for a minute. We're going to get you taken care of with that. Greg was awesome, LBF. Yeah. Good start to the week.
4: That's good.
2: Solid start. We like that on Super Smart. We're going to play same time again tomorrow, give another person another chance to win $1,000. And LBF's going to give you some information on the roads.
4: Yeah, actually, not too bad out there. Only a couple of problems. Traffic light delays in Concord, Route 2 eastbound between Sudbury Road and Bedford Road. And then stop and go traffic in Boston on Storrow Drive westbound between the Longfellow Bridge and Kenmore Square due to ongoing work on the Buckner Overpass. 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
1: This weekend it was National Tooth Fairy Day.
0: Oh.
1: And that lady's a weirdo. She goes around and collects teeth, which makes me think weird things that maybe parents or tooth fairies have saved.
0: Oh, okay.
1: And it's sus.
0: Okay. 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

0: 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And real quick, LBF, my son Jacob just called me.
1: Yeah.
0: And he was just checking in, and he says he's in traffic where he's heading this morning. I said, oh, well, you know, keep us tuned in. He was listening to Super Smart. He got 4 out of 10.
1: Good.
0: He said, keep us tuned in. We're going to be talking shortly about weird things that your parents saved. And he goes, not their marriage.
1: Oh, my God.
2: Wow.
1: That is amazing. I have such profound respect for Jacob right now.
0: It gets a reverse rim shot. There you go.
1: Oh, my God.
0: Yeah. That was
1: that hurt.
0: That was really funny. He's a really funny kid.
1: Oh,
0: like,
1: my God. And not it wasn't their marriage.
0: He didn't even pause. LBF. There wasn't a pause in it. That was just like boom, just right away.
1: Oh my God. He wins the day.
0: Yes, thank you, Jacob, for making me laugh and all of us laugh.
1: Oh my God, amazing.
0: That was very, very good.
1: Yeah. Well, parents save weird things.
0: Yes.
1: It was the National Tooth Fairy Day this weekend, and you know, I don't know if anybody knows this, but the Tooth Fairy runs out of room sometimes.
0: When
1: she has to give the teeth back to the parents, and then you fast forward until you're like 30, yeah, and your mother will come up to you one day and you're out of nowhere and say, hey, do you want your baby teeth?
0: Did this for real happen to you?
1: Oh yeah.
0: Oh, that's,
1: and I'm like, no, I don't really want my baby teeth, Mom.
0: so much Beverly allure this morning. I love this.
1: It's just like, but you know, you keep baby teeth. I actually lost some of Lucy's. I think like they come in a tooth and like,
0: yeah,
1: and then I don't, yeah, know. But what is, it's crazy to me,
0: yes,
1: that people save these weird things, especially for their children's.
0: Yeah.
1: Like a lock of hair, an umbilical cord.
0: Sure.
1: Like the stump, like that.
0: Yeah.
1: Placenta, sometimes in the freezer. Gross. Teeth. What's the craziest thing that you, either your parents saved or you saved or something?
0: It's funny. I definitely save things from my kiddos that they think are weird, but I don't think are weird.
1: Yeah.
0: For instance, I still have like in my car these little coupons that Cade gave to me when they were like 7 or 8, and it's like good for one hug.
1: Oh yeah.
0: Good for, you know, you can borrow a book from my room. We can play a board game or something.
1: Cade didn't have a ride to the store that birthday, huh?
0: So, but no, uh-huh, it was like, I'm sorry, it was for father, like they, yeah, gave it to me, yeah, for Father's Day, yeah, like it's kind of a gift. So, but whatever, but so like they'll see them be like, why do you still have these stupid old things? But like they have sentimental value to me. So I guess I can understand why some things might have sentimental value, but I certainly would draw a line at the umbilical cord.
1: Yeah,
0: that type
1: I don't
0: of stuff just
1: that
0: seems a little bit.
1: The craziest thing I've ever saved, has nothing to do with children or anything like that. In my scrapbook from high school, I saved a boy I liked's piece of gum, and I still have it.
0: Oh wow! Oh wow!
1: Because he was chewing gum, and I said, "Do you have an extra piece?" And he said, "No." And he took the gum out of his mouth and gave it to me,
0: okay,
1: and I put it in my mouth, and it was the closest I was ever going to get to kissing him. So I came, I chewed it all day, and then I came home, put it in a baggie, and wrote it down whose gum it was, and it's still there today. Nuts!
0: Jeez. Again, we're learning about you, your mom, about Dave. This is so much lore in today's show.
1: Yeah.
0: If you've got an example to share with us, 888-410-1057, we would love to hear it.

0: BF and Adam 12, and LBF had brought up the question, you know, parents that save weird stuff that their kid, you know, that their kids had, or, you know, if your parents saved something weird of yours. I've got the flip of that. I've got something that my parents saved of mine that ended up being a huge benefit to me
1: really?
0: Years and years later.
1: Okay.
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1: 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The RRR Morning Show. Aaron is our producer, and he buried the lead when coming to saving things that perhaps should not be saved. What was saved by you or your family?
2: It's not my family. It was by me, and it's very sentimental to me because it's the only time that's happened in my lifetime. I have my beard clippings. The whole beard from 2011 when the Bruins won the Stanley Cup. Because after they won the Cup, you got to shave your beard completely.
1: So you grew the playoff beard, and then you have them in a bag.
2: Yep.
1: I wish we were streaming on YouTube or Twitch right now, because LBF's facial expression is priceless.
2: And you could see the size of my beard.
1: I'll bet it was
2: actually
1: big
2: bigger.
1: Yeah.
2: I had it almost down. It's pretty big.
1: It's impressive.
3: That's not something I would want to happen upon when I'm visiting your house.
1: I know. Okay. Oh, we're overlapping from earlier in the show. Uh-huh. Yeah.
3: I'd be like, back away slowly. Okay, good to see you. Yeah. Bye.
1: Maybe in like a clear container on like the hearth, you know. What is that hair in there? Why, yes, it is. And let me tell you where it's from. Oh, you won't be doing that because I'm walking back out the door
3: exactly.
1: again.
3: Exactly.
1: Yes. Via text, again, these things that get saved by parents. This is from the 978 LBF. I was about 10 when this happened. The YMCA would give us kids beads as points when we went to the YMCA. Me and my cousin were putting them in our noses to blow them out, you know, as 10-year-olds do. Mom yelled at us to stop because, you know, it's going to get stuck in your nose. Of course, I didn't stop. Of course, it got stuck. Thought I got it out. A year later, we're at my yearly checkup. The doctor tells my mother I have a foreign object stuck in my nose. It sure was the bead that she told me to stop putting in my nose, and she sure does still have that bead today.
3: Oh, my
1: God. Boogers and all, I am 35 years old, so for a quarter century, this woman has hung on to the nose bead.
3: Wow. Maybe if you get married or you have a kid, she'll bequeath it to that person.
1: Yeah, maybe.
3: Gosh, that's awful. What did your parents save?
1: So they saved my comic book collection. Dave Falcone would be happy to know. I moved out and I took my things with me. And the one thing I said is, would you please save my comic books for me? And they did. They made room and all of that. And I think they hung on to them until they moved out of the house that I grew up in. And then I took them. And the timing was fortuitous because my wife and I split up and I needed to have some money when we split up. I priced out my comic book collection and there were some really valuable comics in there.
3: Really? And how valuable?
1: A substantial amount of money. I brought them to a comic book shop that I knew up in New Hampshire called Jetpack Comics. Yep. I priced them out. I went on, it did all the work, made the spreadsheet, went on eBay and all that to see, okay, here's how much these are selling for. And I'll tell you, man, Ralph, the guy who owns it, he took a look at the comic books and he's like, I'm going to give you this much. I'm like, whoa, that's like way more than they should be worth. And you're just like, hey, listen, don't worry about it. I got you taken care of. So like he could tell that
3: you were getting a divorce.
1: He would tell exactly. You kind of wear it, whether you realize it or not.
3: It's that angry real young man look.
1: And he constantly on the third rail look, right?
3: Yeah,
1: exactly.
3: Yeah.
1: But to this day, Ralph is a saint in our house because he helped us out
3: saint
1: a ton.
3: Ralph.
1: Yeah. So
3: saint
1: thanks to my
3: Ralph.
1: Folks for Thanks for to my folks for hanging on to my comic books because they did end up coming in handy later on.
3: Good job.
1: Yeah, exactly.
3: All right.
1: Will you do a good job and give us the road report, LBF, and tell us what the traffic situation is looking like?
3: It's not that bad. There's an early crash in Cambridge. It's cleared Fresh Pond Parkway southbound at the Elliott Bridge. Stop and go traffic from Brattle Street. And then in Weston, a crash Mass Pike eastbound before the Weston State Police Barracks. 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

0: and more variety. The ROR Morning Show with LBF and Adam 12. That's The Killers, Mr. Brightside. If you like The Killers, their lead singer, Brandon Flowers, released a new solo album this past Friday. So you can check that out. It's called Thrasher. And if you're a fan of horror films, LBF brought up a great point off the air last week. Most people think of October as like, you know, in Halloween as like scary movie season.
1: No.
0: But there's some killer summer horror movies. And we'll get into those next
1: on
0: the
1: ROR
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0: 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And everybody's back to school this and Spirit Halloween that, but it's still summer, damn it, LBF.
1: Yeah.
0: And we got some movie suggestions for you because, as you pointed out, there are some summer-themed horror movies.
1: Yeah, everyone always thinks Halloween and blah, blah, blah, horror movies. No, this is the time for your really scary movie.
0: Yeah.
1: And, like, they're the ones that you think of, like, off the bat, correct?
0: Yes.
1: Like, you've got the obvious picks.

0: But that's but that's a good suspenseful thriller type one.
1: Yeah, it's a good one.
0: And then I don't know, maybe we go with like an ocean outer space crossover. We go with The Abyss with Ed Harris.
2: Okay.
1: You know I have a thing for Ed Harris.
0: No.
1: Oh,
0: do
1: yeah.
0: you?
1: Yeah. Oh, Ed Harris and mm-hmm. I, we were meant to be together.
0: Oh, really?
1: I need Amy Madigan to get out of the way.
0: Listen, she's won winning Golden Globes. She's like a horror icon now
1: I
0: with
1: know
0: that
1: she
0: weapons.
1: Is, but don't I want you? Her husband.
0: Okay. Amy Madigan, if you're listening, we just need you to stand aside
1: yeah,
0: for
1: just a little
0: affair.
1: Bit.
0: Just a little bit. It's 105.7 WRO. We learned so much about LBF.

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2: Greg, if LBF asks a question you don't know the answer to right away, you can say pass. If there's time, we'll get back to it at the end. And if you're able to answer all 10 questions correctly in the 60 seconds, you will win $1,000. Are you ready to play?
3: I'm ready.
2: Let's go.
4: What is 12 plus 7?
3: 19.
4: Which country music superstar sang "Man, I Feel Like a Woman"?
3: Kenny Rogers.
4: Michael Richards played this character on Seinfeld.
3: Kramer.
4: According to the Bible, how many horsemen of the apocalypse were there?
3: Four.
4: Jack Black was the lead singer of the comedy rock band named what?
3: Tenacious D.
4: Martin Luther King Jr. delivered his famous "I Have a Dream" speech where in Washington?
3: The Lincoln Memorial.
4: True or false, Baton Rouge means red stick in French?
3: True.
4: PJ Clapp is better known by what name?
3: Jelly Roll.
4: Which sport would you be playing when competing for the Davis Cup?
3: Golf.
4: Which Disney cartoon character's love interest is named Prince Eric?
3: Ariel.
4: Nice.
2: Wow.
4: You did a great job.
2: What a start to the week. Really solid.
4: 7 out of 10.
2: That's really good.
4: Okay, the country music superstars that sang "Man, I Feel Like a Woman" is Shania Twain, but I appreciate the Kenny Rogers shout out.
3: Yeah.
2: I'd like to hear Kenny Rogers cover that.
4: Too bad. Yeah. PJ Clapp is better known as Johnny Knoxville. And what sport you be playing with when you're competing for the Davis Cup? Tennis. But you did a great job.
2: Okay. Yeah, you did really well, Greg.
4: And I'm collected.
2: Most importantly, I was going to say, just like right through, thought through everything, answer everything. And you got the Tenacious D one right. So if you're a Tenacious D guy, you're all right by me, Greg. So
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0: 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It is the ROR Morning Show with LBF and Adam 12. And LBF, I went to an all-ages matinee rock show at a church yesterday. Something I haven't done in 25 years. Saw a band I love called The Warren Commission, who I hadn't seen in 25 years. And I need to tell you how therapeutic it was to like kind of get in touch with the early 20s version of myself and go and see like live music on a Sunday afternoon. It was so awesome.
1: Yeah, but you did it at grandpa time. It was
0: That's the best part about it.
1: Like, you can't have both. You can't tap into your 20-year-old and go to a church concert at 4 p.m. So, like, congratulations.
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1: Yeah.
0: Who are we giving tickets away to this week?
1: Journey.
0: Oh, look at you.
1: Wow.
0: I didn't think you'd get that right till Wednesday.
1: I know,
0: here
1: right?
0: It is Monday. You already got it right.
1: Forget.
0: Yes, you're going to have four more chances to win today. Two keywords with Gino and two later this afternoon with J-Bo Jones. A keyword coming up at 10, your chance to win Journey tickets. On the way.

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It's Gino. One of the criticisms of this Michael movie that was so popular is it didn't get into the controversial stuff, but apparently the sequel does, according to Jafar Jackson. 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

1057 WROR, 80s, 90s, and more variety. It's Gino. Remember when I saw Cher when this song first came out? She did it at Avalon. Remember that on Lansdowne Street? She looked like a hologram. She might very well have been.

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It's Gino. Billy Idol going to be playing Las Vegas this week. Billy, it might be time to look for a tour, new tour manager. You ever been to Las Vegas in August, Billy? Terrible timing.

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We get Journey tickets all this week with me, J-Bo, every day, 8, 10, noon, 3, and 5. Journey in Providence. And after the show, we'll go to the Haven Brothers food truck. It's famous. I'll meet you there at 3 a.m. Get in line early.

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I'm fasting all this week not to lose weight. I'm just saving space for St. Anthony's Feast. 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

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Last week, throwing out the first pitch at Fenway, awareness author Mel Robbins, her new book, Let Them. What does that say about us Sox fans when we need a self-help author on the mound?

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It's like 10,000 spoons when all you need is a knife. 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

the new Whitney Barbie, based on that video. Yeah, based on the I Want to Dance with Somebody video, there's a new Whitney Barbie coming out. Yeah, the bigger question is, why am I on top of the latest Barbies?

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We're going to be a good week. I promise, 8, 10, noon, 3, and 5 every day. Your tickets to see Journey this fall in Providence. And at the end of the night, we'll meet you at the Haven Brothers, the famous food truck, City Hall Plaza. We'll meet you there at 5 a.m. for an egg sandwich.

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3: Yeah, baby.
4: Part of the Beasley Media Group, celebrating 65 years.